0: 4 su sata. Ovo je Glas Hrvatske. Slijede vijesti na engleskom jeziku.
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3: And a warm welcome to all of our listeners. My name is Domagoj Ferenčić, and these are the top stories for Friday, the 5th of June, 2026. Von der Leyen says enlargement has to be merit-based but not slow. Plenković outlines Croatia's expectations of Montenegro on its path to EU membership. Plenković voices confidence that a new high representative for Bosnia and Herzegovina will be appointed. SDP and Možemo say government's anti-inflation measures are long overdue. The European Union Western Balkans Summit was held in Tivat, Montenegro today, gathering top EU officials, the heads of 27 EU member states, and the five countries of the Western Balkans. The focus of discussion was on achieving common prosperity and stability for the EU and the Western Balkans through further enlargement. The President of the European Commission, Ursula von der Leyen, and the President of the European Parliament, Roberta Metsola.
4: Enlargement is merits-based, but merits-based does not mean slow. We have to make the enlargement process fast and more credible. In other words, if the candidate country delivers on reforms, it has to move forward in closing and opening chapters and clusters on its path forward towards the European Union.
5: Enlargement means that we can win economically, become stronger politically. We can provide more security to our citizens. This is why the European Parliament has always been the biggest and will continue to be the biggest advocate for enlargement.
3: Representing Croatia in Tivat was Prime Minister Andrej Plenković, who, along with holding a number of bilateral meetings, also outlined what Croatia expects of Montenegro on its path towards EU membership.
6: Our first expectation is compensation for Croatian POWs in Montenegrin concentration camps. This is a key issue, and we want to achieve a bilateral agreement on the matter. The second is that we continue to work on finding the remains of the 14 Croatians still listed as missing from the homeland war. The third is that Montenegro

0: Issues, we have clearly emphasized the importance of preserving the plaque in Morinj, honoring the Croatian POWs who suffered there, the return of the Jadran naval training ship, and that we finally restart talks on the border issue, which is extremely important.
1: Prime Minister Plenković also commented on the failed attempt to appoint someone to succeed Christian Schmidt as the international community's high representative in charge of monitoring the implementation of the Dayton Agreement.
0: As far as I can tell, there is an option of an Italian candidate or possibly a French or American candidate. These discussions will be had. What is clear right now is that someone will succeed Schmidt, that is quite certain. As to who that will be, we'll have to wait a little longer. The important thing is that the bond powers are not used in a way that is excessive or leads to an imbalance in what was originally agreed upon, because some of these problems date from 20 or more years ago, and they have put Croats in a weaker position than foreseen in the Constitution itself and what was agreed upon in Dayton. However, I think that ultimately a solution will be found.
1: In other news, the two largest left-wing opposition parties, the SDP and Možemo, continued their Plenković's inflation campaign in Čakovec today. They feel that government's anti-inflation measures are long overdue, as spiraling inflation has made it difficult for many citizens to make ends meet. SDP party president Siniša Hajdaš-Dončić.
0: I want to emphasize that in a decade, Croatia has received almost 30 billion euro in support from the European Union, and that money was not spent on resolving what caused the inflation, which is energy and domestic production.
1: The demolition of the fire-damaged Viesnik building has entered its final phase and should be completed in 30 days. With works currently focused on the northern part of the building, the adjoining road and underpass have been closed until Monday. The auditor at the Croatian Earthquake Engineering Center, Mario Todorovic.
0: We believe that by then we will have removed these upper sections, while protection during the demolition of the lower floors will be provided with so-called rubber curtains. The curtains are actually 8 by 20 meter rubber rolls that will be mounted on the side where the work is being carried out, so that while the excavator is crushing the concrete inside, debris will not be showered onto the adjoining road.
1: The 13th Osijek Farm Show, the largest agricultural machinery fair in the country, opened today. According to the president of the Association of Agricultural Machinery and Equipment Sellers in Croatia, Darko Aracic, the three-day fair features the latest in farming technology.
0: There are thousands of machines here spread out over more than 12,000 square meters of exhibition space. All of us gave our best to ensure that we have the most modern equipment that exists in Europe. Basically, every machine you see here is on the cutting edge.
1: And that wraps up the news. Sports and weather are next.
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1: Taking a quick look at sports, in Rijeka, the Croatian national football team continues to prepare for the World Cup. Prior to departing for North America, coach Zlatko Dalic's team will play one last friendly against Slovenia in Varaždin this Sunday. Here's what centre-back Marin Pongracic had to say about Sunday's game.
3: We know we're the better team, but obviously we also want to win the game, to play even better and depart for the World Cup with a good feeling.
1: And now the forecast for tomorrow. Saturday, we'll see predominantly sunny skies in Dalmatia. The rest of the country will see increased cloud cover, especially in the morning when there is a chance of some showers and thunderstorms in the east. In the afternoon, there could be the odd shower in mountainous regions. The coast will see a mild to moderate southwesterly and northwesterly. The northern coast will see a northeasterly in the morning, reaching strong gusts at the foot of the Velebit Mountain. Morning lows of 12 to 16 degrees Celsius in the interior and 15 to 20 on the coast will give way to the day's highs of 22 to 27 degrees throughout the country. The three-day forecast for the interior calls for predominantly sunny skies and gradually warmer temperatures. Cloud cover will return on Tuesday with a chance of some afternoon showers in the northwest. The coast will see predominantly sunny skies with warm to very warm daily highs and mild to moderate winds. And that wraps up the news. Be sure to follow us on social media. Before we leave you, here's a quick recap of the day's top stories. Von der Leyen says enlargement has to be merit-based but not slow. Plenković outlines Croatia's expectations of Montenegro on its path to EU membership. Plenković voices confidence that a new high representative for Bosnia and Herzegovina will be appointed. SDP and Možemo say government's anti-inflation measures are long overdue.

0: For the entire team here at the Voice of Croatia, this is Domagoj Ferencic wishing you a pleasant remainder of the day.
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10: Hello and welcome to the Weekly Chronicle. My name is Branko Lozančić and these are the top stories of the past week. On Monday, the first session of the Island Council was held in Postir on the island of Brač. In addition to representatives of the island, the meeting was attended by several ministers, led by Prime Minister Andrej Plenković, who addressed the gathering in the introduction. He said that there are currently around 127,000 people living on the islands and recalled government investments into the islands in the last 10 years. We can say that 4.6 billion euros have been invested into Croatian islands in total. In terms of tourism, Croatian islands are responsible for almost a quarter of all tourist overnight stays in Croatia, and they have special significance in the development of sustainable and year-round tourism. The Prime Minister emphasized the importance of investing in healthcare and the island registry. In new measures in terms of emergency maritime medical services, mobile clinics and pharmacies, operative helicopter emergency medical service, the base here on Brač covers a big portion of the Croatian Adriatic. Since its foundation 2 years ago, the emergency medical service had 4,000 interventions. Ahead of the gathering, Minister of Regional Development and European Union Funds, Nataša Mikuš Žigman, presented contracts to new users of the Croatian island product label. Also on Monday, the Homeland Movement requested that a declaration be issued to urgently launch an initiative to establish a Croatian electoral unit in the Federation of Bosnia and Herzegovina, and that an agreement be urgently reached within the governing coalition on specific steps that Croatia should take. They believe that a Croatian electoral unit will protect the rights of Croats by enabling them to elect legitimate representatives. And according to the Homeland Movement, it does not have to and will not be in territorial continuity. If their proposal is not accepted or other solutions acceptable to Croats are not found, the Homeland Movement claims that the Croatian side has the right to restore the status that was before the agreement. This would mean the return of the Croatian Republic of Herceg-Bosna as a component of the United States of Bosnia and Herzegovina, the Homeland Movement's statement pointed out. Here is what the president of the Croatian National Assembly of Bosnia and Herzegovina, Dragan Čović, had to say about this. We are living in Dayton, Bosnia and Herzegovina. Annex 4 of the Dayton Agreement is our constitution. We want to change all deficiencies that deviate from the constitution. This is the electoral law, to secure legitimate representation. Everything outside this must be an agreement by the three constituent peoples. This is a legitimate right. Electoral units are nothing more than electoral units, and this can be done in various ways. On Tuesday, there was news of inflation slowing down. According to the first estimate of the Croatian Bureau of Statistics, last month, the prices of goods and services for personal consumption were 5.2% higher than the same month last year. This is a slowdown in inflation on an annual basis, as in April, it was 5.8%. On a monthly basis, prices are lower by 0.2%. Compared to prices in May last year, energy prices increased the most by almost 17%. Services follow with almost 8% and food and beverages by 2.3%. Deputy Prime Minister and Minister of Finance Tomislav Čorić pointed out that the slowdown in inflation is encouraging and believes that this trend will continue. We can't be satisfied with this rate of inflation. However, being aware of everything that is taking place in the Middle East and the influence of energy on this structure of overall inflation in Croatia, we hold that this reduction or slowing down from 5.8% last month is a good step forward. Naturally, we will continue on until it reaches those levels that will be satisfactory. And these are levels around 2% for which the European Central Bank strives at the level of the Eurozone.
11: As in the Eurozone.
10: A hearing was held at the Zagreb County Court on Tuesday in the case of Živko Zagorac and others accused of war crimes against civilians. Zagorac, a Canadian citizen, was arrested by Poland in Warsaw, where he was transiting on his way back from Serbia to Canada, and extradited to Croatia on the basis of a European arrest warrant. He is accused of committing war crimes against civilians in the Grubišno Polje municipality in 1991. The second defendant, Serbian-Swedish citizen Milorad Davidovic, was arrested in Sweden. Both defendants pleaded not guilty before Judge Min Navarovic. On Wednesday, after their petition collected 30,000 signatures in a few days, the Voice of Entrepreneurs and Save Small Renters Associations once again announced that they are dissatisfied with the new flat tax rates for small renters in tourism. The fight against inflation must not result in additional pressure on landlords and entrepreneurs, they say. They are asking for dialogue from the government, and they do not rule out a protest as an option. In the context of fairness in taxation, it is about correcting anomalies that have arisen over time, said Finance Minister Tomislav Ćorić. We maintain that the changes in the context of taxation are for one group and the other, and that neither one nor the other tax burden will significantly affect the groups that will be covered by them, all renters in tourism. The fight against inflation must not result in additional pressure on landlords and entrepreneurs, they say. They are asking for dialogue from the government, and they do not rule out a protest as an option. In the context of fairness in taxation, it is about correcting anomalies that have arisen over time, said Finance Minister Tomislav Ćorić. We maintain that the changes in the context of taxation are for one group and

0: it went in this direction. On Thursday, Catholic believers celebrated the Feast of Corpus Christi, or the Feast of the Most Holy Body and Blood of Christ. It is a holiday commemorating the institution of the Eucharist on Holy Thursday. Traditional Corpus Christi processions were held across the country. Corpus Christi is celebrated on the ninth Thursday after Easter, on the Thursday after Trinity Sunday. In Croatia, it is a national holiday. Mass at the Euphrasius Basilica in Poreč was led by the Bishop of Poreč and Pula, Monsignor Ivan Štironja. In his homily, he emphasized the concepts of remembrance, unity, and life. He said that Jesus embodied himself as a sacrifice for all people. God has not become an algorithm. God is not an idea or force. God became a man to give his body for the life of the world. He remained among us in the form of bread and wine out of love towards man. He remained and God is with us. Therefore today when we kneel before the Most Holy, while we publicly testify to him and carry him through the streets of our city and our world, let us thank him for the gift of faith. Croatia needs to take measures to better control net expenditures, improve the quality and efficiency of government spending, and prioritize growth-enhancing investments. These are some of the recommendations published by the European Commission on Thursday. The first concerns the control of net expenditures, as Croatia is significantly deviating from the recommended ceilings. According to the Commission's calculations, they will increase in Croatia by 5 to 7% this year. Finally, on Friday, the European Union Western Balkans Summit in Tivat continued. Accelerating the European Union enlargement process was the main topic. Enlargement is once again high on the Union's agenda, as evidenced by the fact that 35 leaders of the European Union and its member states and countries of the region are participating in the discussions. Meanwhile, Prime Minister Andrei Plenković expects to resolve outstanding issues with Montenegro before the conclusion of its EU membership negotiations. New methods for quicker integration of the Western Balkans were in the focus of the summit, which is being held under the title Shared Prosperity and Stability of the EU and the Western Balkans. During discussion, the German-French plan on gradual accession of candidates was once again brought up, which was published ahead of the summit. The proposal offers countries in the region and Moldova access to the European market and observer status in institutions before becoming full members, but exclusively with a continuation of reforms. There is a political will for enlargement to continue after 2013 when Croatia became a member. However, for this, conditions must be met for countries that want this to fulfill criteria and create a favorable absorption climate for new members, said Croatian Prime Minister Andrej Plenković. The Prime Minister also emphasized that Croatia supports the European path of Montenegro, which has progressed the most in European integrations. However, closing three negotiating chapters will depend on fulfilling conditions set by Zagreb. Croatia will not give up on resolving a series of open issues, from compensation for Croats held in Montenegrin concentration camps and finding missing people through legal property issues for Croats in Montenegro to the return of the Jadran school ship and state borders, said Plenković, who on the margins of the summit met with his Montenegrin counterpart, Milojko Spajić. My impression today after meeting with the Prime Minister is that Montenegro is prepared to seriously work on these issues that we have set very clearly, criteria or conditions if you like, to be perfectly clear. For negotiations to be completed, for me, these issues are not unsolvable. In fact, they have been waiting for a long time to be resolved. Plenković also pointed out that the special interest of Croatia for the European path of Bosnia and Herzegovina, due to the connection between the two countries and ensuring the equality of Croats as a constituent people. That brings us to the end of this week's Chronicle. Join us again next week. For the Voice of Croatia, I'm Branko Lozančić.
1: You've been listening to the Voice of Croatia's weekly news chronicle. Join us again at the same time next week for another wrap-up of the week's events.

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10: Good evening and welcome to tonight's news report. I'm Branko Lozančić and these are the top stories. Women's Veterans Day marked in Pula. Foreign ambassadors and diplomatic corps visit Zadar. Croatia holds final training session before World Cup. Dissatisfied workers at Zadar's waste management company Čistoća gathered in front of the company headquarters this morning. They demanded a meeting with Mayor Šime Erlić and higher wages because they are not satisfied with the agreed 17% increase. All employees will continue to perform their duties until Wednesday, they announced. In the meantime, Mayor Erlić has spoken out. Naturally, we didn't want to do something incorrect. There are legal procedures. The union negotiated with the company management, and on the basis of these negotiations, salaries at Čistoća were increased by 17%. The only authorized negotiator in the name of the workers' collective in Čistoća is the union, and simply for that reason, we didn't want to damage that relationship, because you can't agree on one thing with workers and individuals in the company and something else with the union that represents all the workers together. Most party MP Marin Miletić used a grinder to cut through the chains and padlocks of a luxury hotel's fenced beach on Rijeka's famous Costa Bella today. Namely, the hotel charges 130 euros for beach access. Miletić said that beaches and the coastal strip are public property and that the state must not allow the seizure of beaches, the sale of Croatian territory and favoring foreign corporations. It is not usual for a member of parliament to do this. It's the job of the state. The state must safeguard the maritime domain and the maritime domain includes our beaches. They don't belong to anyone and the state should protect them, even from hotel corporations that are powerful and think that if they have millions they can take over our public domain and from private businesses or anyone who thinks they can raise walls and fences around our beaches. The state attorney's office has filed an indictment against Josip Oršuš. In December last year, he shot and seriously wounded the pregnant sister of his former common law partner in Mursko Središće. He is charged with aggravated murder and attempted femicide. The prosecution proposed and the Varaždin County Court accepted that his pretrial detention be extended. Oršuš had 35 criminal charges before this crime and was awaiting trial. The 8th St. Anthony Youth March set off from Zagreb's Dubrava neighborhood today in front of the Monastery of the Immaculate Conception of the Blessed Virgin Mary, where young believers from all over Croatia and abroad gathered under the message, "If you have God, you have everything." After Holy Mass, the pilgrims headed to the central Banjelačić Square, where the main program was held, followed by Eucharistic adoration and veneration of relics in the Basilica of St. Anthony of Padua. Here's what Father Stjepan Brčina told us. This is in one manner a way for us to come to the main square to testify to our faith through song, joy, dance and animation, showing that young people exist in the church. It is often said that young people are leaving the church and they don't care about the faith, but that's not true. The only way to refute this was to go out onto the streets so that people see us, see that young people exist and testify to our faith through unity and everything that happens today. Special traffic regulations were in effect in Zagreb today as the Pride Parade was also held starting from the Zrinjevac Park, which passed through the city streets and ended at the Dr. Franjo Tuđman Square. Istria County and Pula hosted this year's central celebration of Women's Veterans Day, entitled Woman, Mother, Warrior. It is dedicated to all the women who participated in the Homeland War, of which there were more than 23,000. This is to express gratitude to them for being warriors, mothers, and supporters of their families during the most difficult moments in Croatian history. Almost 800 women veterans from all over gathered in Pula, including Ljubica Bašić from the 2nd Guards Brigade of the Croatian Defense Council, Mostar. For the entire war, my girls and I were in the war. We went through Bosnia to the southern battlefield in Dubrovnik. I don't know what we didn't do. We froze so much. We extracted so many dead and wounded. But thank God we remained alive and healthy. Rest in peace to all of our female veterans who were killed. Gordana Kozbašić, a veteran from Osijek Baranja County. I get goosebumps with pride, our true pride for taking part and surviving. Unfortunately, many didn't. About 30 foreign ambassadors and members of the diplomatic corps visited Zadar as part of the annual diplomatic trip organized by the Ministry of Foreign and European Affairs. During the visit, a roundtable discussion was held dedicated to sports diplomacy and the legendary Krešimir Ćosić. In addition to Foreign Minister Gordan Grlić Radman, the former head of diplomacy Mate Granić and former basketball player Stojko Vrankić spoke on the topic. Mate Granić and the late Krešimir Ćosić. Croatian diplomacy and Croatia remain indebted to Krešo Ćosić, not just as an athlete, of which the entire world was aware, but also as a diplomat. Gordan Grlić Radman had this to say. He promoted the glory of Croatia, naturally also as a respectable Croatian diplomat at the beginning of creating modern Croatian diplomacy, and unfortunately he died too early. Stojko Vranković. I met Krešo at the beginning of the 80s, and I can only say that he played a great role in my career. In the end, I learned basketball from one of the best, if not the best. He was not only a coach to us, he was a friend, and we basically saw him as an older brother. The head of the Animal Protection Association from Dvor, suspected of killing and torturing 50 dogs and neglecting her child, will be sent to pretrial detention, the Sisak County Court has ruled. The 46-year-old is suspected of failing to provide food, veterinary care, and adequate housing for at least 50 dogs she was supposed to care for. The dogs were subjected to unnecessary suffering, resulting in at least 15 deaths and 35 being found malnourished and in serious condition. She's also charged with the criminal offense of violating the rights of a child to the detriment of her own child. Almost 10,000 citizens have requested a ban on access to games of chance since the Register of Excluded Players was established in August last year. Around 90% of these requests were submitted for permanent exclusion. The register allows people addicted to gambling to be banned from all game operators in Croatia. A request for self-exclusion can be submitted through the e-citizens system, but also through the game operators themselves. Taking a quick look at sports, the Croatian national football team has conducted its final training session in Rijeka ahead of the World Cup. Prime Minister Andrej Plenković visited the team and congratulated them on previous successes and wished them new ones. Goalkeeper Dominik Kotarski wishes for them as well. The register allows people addicted to gambling to be banned from all game operators in Croatia. A request for self-exclusion can be submitted through the e-citizens system, but also through the game operators themselves. Taking a quick look at sports, the Croatian national football team has conducted its final training session in Rijeka ahead of the World Cup. Prime Minister Andrej Plenković visited the team and congratulated

0: The national team will be in Zagreb tonight, and tomorrow in Varaždin they will have their final warm-up match ahead of the World Cup against Slovenia. In water polo, Jadran Split is playing host to Marseille tonight in the return leg of the Euro Cup final. In the first match, the French side won by a score of 19-16. And Zadar took a 2-1 lead in the final best-of-five series of the Croatian Basketball Championship. In Zagreb, they won 87-70 against Cibona. Most deserving of the victory was Vladimir Mihajlovic with 25 points. The fourth game, in which Zadar has a chance to confirm the title of Croatian champion, will be played on Sunday in Zagreb. Zadar player Adem Mekic. Naturally, this is a tough terrain. This is the biggest Croatian match. It was a difficult match, but we showed character. Even though we had a drop in form in the second quarter, we showed character and energy. We fought for every ball, and it's still not over. There's a lot more to play, and we know what success a positive result would be. And the weather forecast for Croatia tomorrow, mainly sunny with moderate cloud developments during the afternoon in places in the interior. Rain or the odd shower is possible, mainly in mountainous areas and during the evening in the north. Interior regions may see short-lasting fog during the morning. Winds will be mainly light with a moderate northwesterly on the Adriatic and a southwesterly along the coast. Morning temperatures will range between 11 and 15 degrees Celsius in the interior and between 14 and 19 degrees on the coast. Very warm during the day and hot on the coast, with highs ranging between 25 and 30 degrees Celsius. Before we leave you, here's a quick recap of the day's headlines. Women's Veterans Day marked in Pula. Foreign ambassadors and diplomatic corps visit Zadar. Croatia holds final training session before World Cup. And that brings us to the end of this news bulletin. Thank you for joining us this evening. For Croatian Radio Television and the Voice of Croatia, I'm Branko Lozančić.
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0: And a warm welcome to all of our listeners. My name is Domagoj Ferencic, and these are the top stories for Saturday, the 6th of June, 2026. Most MP cuts through chains at a fenced-off beach in Rijeka. Foreign Ministry hosts a panel discussion on Krešimir Ćosić and sports diplomacy. The 8th St. Anthony's Walk for Youth held in downtown Zagreb. Croatian national football team enters the final stage of its preparations for the World Cup. In Rijeka today, Most MP Marin Miletic used an angle grinder to cut through the chains of a beach fenced off by the Hilton Rijeka Costabella Beach Resort and Spa. The luxury hotel was built by a Czech investor and is operated under a management deal with Hilton Hotels and Resorts. Miletic reminded that according to Croatian law, all beaches and the coastal strip are public property, and took specific issue with foreign corporations charging for access to the beach.
1: I'm doing this because Andrej Plenković, who was elected by the people, does not listen to his own people. Instead, he listens to foreign corporations, import lobbies, power brokers, people who think that just because they built a hotel here, that the laws of the Republic of Croatia do not apply to them. And the laws of the Republic of Croatia are very clear on this matter. The contract that the Costabella company signed with the government of the Republic of Croatia clearly states that citizens' access to the beach must be unhindered and free of charge.
0: The Foreign and European Affairs Ministry held a panel discussion titled Krešimir Ćosić and Sports Diplomacy in Zadar today. Ćosić, who started his Hall of Fame basketball career in Zadar, would go on to serve as a Croatian diplomat in Washington prior to his premature death from cancer. Former player for the Croatian national team, Stojko Vranković, Zadar mayor Šime Erlić, and Foreign and European Affairs Minister Gordan Grlić Radman.
1: We spent a lot of time together during practices and traveling to games. Those were very important first steps for my playing career. After all, I was learning basketball from one of the best, maybe the best of all time. He was more than our coach. He was our friend, and most of us saw him as an older brother. He left an indelible mark on Zadar and Croatia as a whole, not just as an athlete, but also in the important role he played in diplomacy, defending Croatia's interests in Washington during those difficult years of the war when he found a way to help Croatia. Zadar is a Croatian fortress in terms of sports, especially in terms of basketball and all of the famous athletes, but also footballers such as Luka Modric and the name sake of the days of Krešimir Ćosić Association, who promoted Croatian success as an athlete, but also as a distinguished diplomat, at the very beginning of the creation of modern Croatian diplomacy.
0: The city of Pula in Istra County hosted this year's Day of Croatia's Women Defenders under the title Woman, Mother, Warrior. The day honors the more than 23,000 women who participated in the Homeland War. Some 800 women veterans from throughout the country gathered in Pula, where they attended Holy Mass and laid wreaths at the Croatian Veterans Memorial. Ljubica Bašić from Mostar was a member of the Croatian Defense Council's 2nd Guards Brigade, while Gordana Kozbašić is a Homeland War veteran from Osijek, Baranje County.
1: My girls and I fought the entire war, from Bosnia and the southern battlefield to Dubrovnik and in places I can't even remember, suffering the freezing cold together, pulling the wounded and dead from the battlefield. Thank God we managed to stay alive and healthy. May all our female defenders who died rest in peace. I'm shivering with pride, pride that we participated and survived. Tragically, many did not.
0: And finally, the 8th St. Anthony's Walk for Youth was held in Zagreb today. The walk spanned from the east to west, starting at the Church of the Immaculate Conception of the Blessed Virgin Mary and ending at the Basilica of St. Anthony of Padua. The central part of the program was held on Zagreb's Banjo Sipjelačić Square. Among the participants were this newlywed couple and this young woman.
1: This is our first time and we're marking a special occasion. Yes, we got married 5 days ago, and we decided to spend the beginning of our honeymoon at our first ever St. Anthony's Walk for Youth. The St. Anthony's Walk is very close to our hearts, and every time I participated in the walk these two times, it has been a cherished memory. One could say it's blessed.
0: And that wraps up the news. Sports and weather are next.
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0: Taking a quick look at sports, after holding its last

0: Practice in Rijeka today, the Croatian national football team departed for Zagreb. Tomorrow, they will play Slovenia in their last friendly ahead of the World Cup. Opening kickoff is at 8:45 in Varaždin. On Tuesday, the team will depart for their World Cup base camp in Virginia. Here's what coach Zlatko Dalic and defender Josip Stanišić had to say about the final stage of their preparations.
1: I'm very happy with how we have been training and practicing and everything that we have achieved. Obviously, the result against Belgium wasn't a good one, and it did disrupt our plans somewhat, given that we didn't expect to lose. However, it's called a warm-up or a friendly game that serves its purpose. Obviously, a loss is not good, but we wanted to make sure that a large number of players got some playing time. We want to win every game. Unfortunately, we didn't win this last one, but we'll go into tomorrow's game with the same mentality, to show our best and try and secure the win.
0: And now the forecast for tomorrow. Sunday will see predominantly sunny skies. In the afternoon, there'll be some pockets of moderate cloud cover in the interior, which could be accompanied by the odd shower, primarily in mountainous regions. This will shift to the northern continent in the evening. Winds will be mild inland with a moderate northwesterly and southwesterly on the coast. Morning lows of 11 to 15 degrees Celsius in the interior and 14 to 19 on the coast will give way to the day's highs of 25 to 30 degrees throughout the country. The three-day forecast for the interior calls for sunny and warm weather. Cloud cover will return by Tuesday evening with variable cloud cover and showers on Wednesday, especially in the north where temperatures will dip noticeably. The eastern continent will see showers and thunderstorms. The coast will see predominantly sunny skies with warm to very warm temperatures. The northern Adriatic will see showers on Wednesday evening. And that wraps up the news. Be sure to follow us on social media. Before we leave you, here's a quick recap of the day's top stories. Most MP cuts through chains at a fenced-off beach in Rijeka. Foreign Ministry hosts a panel discussion on Krešimir Ćosić and sports diplomacy. The 8th St. Anthony's Walk for Youth held in downtown Zagreb. Croatian national football team enters the final stage of its preparations for the World Cup. For the entire team here at the Voice of Croatia, this is Domagoj Ferenčić wishing you a pleasant remainder of the day.
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